0: Hi, good evening. Welcome to the Delilah Show. Who is this?
1: Oh, my name is Steve Delilah.
0: And who's on your heart tonight?
1: On my heart tonight is my girlfriend, Tammy. And we're together almost 2 years and extremely happy. And I wanted you to dedicate, there was a song that you played last week for somebody who used it as their wedding song. And I don't remember the name of the

WXMA Louisville, the new 102.3 The Rose. Wherever you are, whatever you're doing on this summer night, thank you for being here with us. I cannot believe how quickly the summer is slipping by. It's just like it was here and now it's rapidly disappearing. I hope you are having a great summer with your kids, with your family, with your friends, with me each and every night. I'll be here for you.

0: do.
1: Hi, good evening. Welcome, Matt. What can I do for you?
2: Hi, I'm just wanting to make a request.
1: Matt, what is wrong? You sound terrible.
2: Just yesterday, me and my girlfriend broke up yesterday, so times are going pretty hard right now.
1: What's your girlfriend's name?
2: Stephanie?
1: Mm-hmm.
2: And we've been dating for, we just dated for over a year, and we've been breaking up because school's coming up soon, and we're going to be living about 5 hours away from each other in different states, and I just wanted to let her know how much she means to me, and I don't know, it's just...
1: Wait, back up. You guys love each other. You've had a healthy relationship for a year.
2: Mm-hmm.
1: Why can you not continue that relationship long distance?
2: I mean, I screwed up a little bit. I mean, it was a trust issue.
1: Okay, now the truth comes out.
2: Yeah.
1: Now the truth comes out, Matt. It really isn't about moving off to college. It's about you doing something.
2: I really didn't do anything wrong. Like, I mean, I didn't cheat on her or anything like that. Like, nothing serious. It's just I said something that I shouldn't have said. Just losing her is just hard. I'm just sitting in my room right now, just kind of going back to my childhood right now. I was playing with my Legos just a little bit ago. Just, I don't know, just trying to keep my head off everything.
1: You are hurting, Matt.
2: Mm-hmm.
1: When you've pulled out the old Lego box, you're a hurting unit.
2: Yep.
1: It's a good way to be creative and release energy and not lose your mind.
2: Anything to keep my mind occupied is what I'm trying to do.
1: Okay, Matt, listening to my show is not going to help that. You know that, buddy.
2: Yeah, I don't know.

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0: Hey, it's Amy Nick, your morning chick on 102.3 The Rose. While you're juggling those kids, coffee, your calendars, and everything else, we are right along with you. We'll have a little fun, listen to some feel-good songs, and at 9, my dog Rosie officially roughs in the workday with Rosie's Rough House. A little wag, a little whoop, and a whole lot of fun to ease you into the morning. 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
0: 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What's up? 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

So my friend's son got his latest book from Dolly Parton's Imagination Library the same day she passed away. It's 102.3 The Rose. I'm Michelle Hart. Obviously, the Imagination Library is going to be a huge part of Dolly's legacy, and that's why so many people want to donate to keep this going. In fact, Racing is going to be doing a fundraiser at their home game on September 5th, where a dollar from every one of their Smoky Mountain Cherry Limeades will go directly to the Imagination Library.

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